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Her name is Tamika Hizel, and what started as a day at the beach with friends turned into a fight for somebody's life. Tamika was swimming off the coast of Wales with her 14-year-old friend, Sophia Ann, and when the tide began pulling them into deeper water, without warning, Sophia Ann suffered a seizure and disappeared beneath the waves. And now think about this. Tamika is 12. She's in deep water. She's being pulled under herself, and her friend is completely unresponsive. But she didn't panic. She didn't swim away. And she didn't let go. Tamika grabbed Sophia Ann by her hair, pulled her back above the water, lifted her onto her shoulder, and fought her way toward shore. And she was swallowing seawater. Her legs were being banged against the rocks, but she kept on going. She kept on going until they were close enough to cry out for help. And a woman on the beach began CPR. Emergency crews arrived, and after being treated at the hospital, thank God, Sophia Ann made it home. And her mother said it plainly.

0: Hey y'all, I'm Sandy, co-owner of the Gator Hole in Fort Gaines, Georgia. 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We love that we constantly hear customers tell us they heard our ads on the radio. 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I definitely recommend talking with him if you're looking to get your business out there.
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4: 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Take it away, Fitz.
5: I think that's a great idea, Alexandra. Alexandra Kay, right now on the countdown, continuing her climb. She's got number 27 with Straight for the Heart. Where do you-

0: Graylin James dances ahead one position to number 25 with Water at a Wedding. And you got Fitz playing all the hits. And I think I'm going to go grab myself some water right now because, well, you know what? I'm even starting to sweat. I'm about to bring Riley Green into the CT40 studios, ladies. And I'm telling you, I got you. I got you covered. I'm going to ask Riley exactly what you have been dying to ask him. That's next. This segment of the Summer of Hits on the Country Top 40 with Fitz is brought to you by T-Mobile.
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6: Thank you, Lainey. We love you, girl. And I'll tell you, on my 2026 bingo card, I did not have Lainey Wilson and John Mayer doing a song together, but here they are right now with things we can't forget about. 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

lovely Lainey. Lainey Wilson pulling ahead two spots on the countdown, landing at number 21 along with her partner John Mayer and their song Phone, Keys, Wallet. You got Fitz and I Was Born to Play the Hits, and every week we got a little bit of traveling to look forward to as we head down to the famous Bob Kingsley Country Top 40 Vault and comb through the history of country music legends.

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4: Thank you, Hardy. That's my dude right there. Love you, man. Welcome back to the hits on the Country Top 40 with Fitz, and the one place in country music with the stories behind the songs. We're at number 16 right now with an amazing lineup. Hardy, Eric Church, Morgan Wallen, Tim McGraw. This is MacArthur.

40, Morgan Wallen, Eric Church, and Tim McGraw holding steady at number 16 with MacArthur. And you got Fitz playing all the hits. And you know, every now and then somebody comes into your life who just gets you.

Gabby Barrett right there, and one of the good ones, the Good Stuff Song of the Week. And after hearing Jason's story, man, there couldn't be a more fitting song. Gabby released the song to country radio in June of 2020, and by April of 2021, it had climbed all the way to number one on the country top 40 with Fitz. And all of that good stuff was brought to you by Sleep Number. 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

Welcome back to the Summer of Hits on the Country Top 40 with Fitz. And I'm going to tell you right now, because you know what? My Mama Fitz told me I was born to play the hits. And thank you for continuing this climb with me with a song that many people are talking about right now. It is so unique. Stella Lefty at number 14 with Boston. On a

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1: 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Whenever I'm traveling through Dothan, I lock it in on Your Country Morning Show with Jerome and Dixie. 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
6: And this is it. As the songs get bigger, the numbers get smaller. So get ready, y'all. Welcome to the summer of hits on the Country Top 40 with Fitz. We've made our way to the ultimate showdown where only the strongest survive. It's like the OK Corral of radio, and we got them all right here for you right now. So saddle up your horses, folks, because you know what time it is. It's top 10 time.
8: Hey, yo, Fitz. This is David Piper from Clearwater, Florida, and I have been a fan of Kenny Chesney for over 20 years because you know what? This is Kenny Country down here. So let's hear Kenny now with some Carry On. Oh, my country top 40. Say on, Captain.
9: Number 10.
6: What's going on, David? Thank you so much for sending me that. Thank you for that voice memo. Man, would I love to go hang out in some Clearwater, Florida right now. He's one of the most prolific singer-songwriters to ever work in the studio and on the stage. Make some noise for Kenny Chesney with his 59th single to crack into the country top 40, top 10. It's Carry On.

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0: Bailey Zimmerman races ahead three. The number six was Chevy Silverado. And you got Fitz playing all the hits. And here we are, y'all. We are getting ready for the top five songs of the week. And I can tell you this, we already know that last week's number one song was played last hour. So there's a brand new number one ahead of us. Send me your guesses right now on our socials at the Country Top 40 with Fitz Facebook page. The number one song in country music is quickly approaching and coming in hot. The run to number one at the top 10 songs on the Summer of Hits on the Country Top 40 with Fitz is brought to you by Progressive Insurance.
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0: What's up, y'all, and welcome back to the Summer of Hits on the Country Top 40 with Fitz. Great to have you hanging with me, counting them down with me. People ask me what I do for a living. I just tell them I count backwards. That's what I do from number 40 to number 1, and we are arriving at the top 5 right now. Our journey continues with Luke Combs and Be By You.
1: Number 5.

Ella Langley, Morgan Wallen, and I Can't Love You Anymore. Hanging on at number four for another weekend. Coming up on the Summer of Hits on the Country Top 40 with Fitz, we are

0: right smack dab in the middle of summer, folks. Can you feel it? All the kids are feeling the school commercials. They are getting anxious, but you know what? That's all right. When school starts, it's better for moms and dads. We are preparing for the number one song in country music and quickly approaching that number one destination in minutes.
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5: 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Welcome back to the Country Top 40 with Fitz. Just about to play you this week's number one, but that's only after we get our blood moving a little bit. Movement is medicine. I believe in warming up, all right? I just can't play the biggest song in the world without a nice warm-up. And your warm-up to number one is brought to you by Sleep Number. How could you even think about a summertime warm-up song without getting into some Kenny? I mean, you can't have summertime without Kenny. And if you're headed to the beach, to the lake, to a river, or even if you could see some water from where you are, you know, the bathtub, then you've got to love Kenny Chesney. He's sort of the official ambassador of the boat life, right? The beach life, No Shoes Nation, anything where shoes means flip-flops. And you know what? Almost every Kenny song has some summer themes, but this one goes right down in the middle of the subject. Writers Craig Wiseman and Steve McGoohan said, the inspiration was a warm night at the beginning of summer where you could just smell the grass growing. And they put those feelings into words and music and handed them off to Kenny. And the rest is history. Released in 2006, this song went all the way to number one on the Country Top 40 Countdown. Here's Kenny Chesney with Summertime, your warm-up to number one.

they were keeping it low-key. But now it's like these county lines closing in on me. I see them everywhere together, and it's hitting a little too close to home. She's so far gone, but she didn't go far. She was over me

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0: Hey, hope you're having a great weekend, but make sure you join us back here when Dixie returns. 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Plus, Monday is National Moon Day and National Fortune Cookie Day. 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
9: He's a ranch hand in a pinch, man. 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

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Plus, Monday is National Moon Day and National Fortune Cookie Day. Sounds like I'm going to have some Moo Moo Guy Pan. 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

0: Hi, this is John Ritter from Rise Up Country. Whenever I'm traveling through Dothan, I lock it in on Your Country Morning Show with Jerome and Dixie. They're a hoot. They keep it fun on your morning drive on 95.5 WTBY. I'll see you this Sunday morning at 10.
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Plus, Monday is National Moon Day and National Fortune Cookie Day. Sounds like I'm going to have some moo-moo guy pan. 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
4: He's a ranch hand in a pinch, man. 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Now he's a double wide on the county line. 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She did him dirty, took him

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0: Hi, this is John Ritter from Rise Up Country. Whenever I'm traveling through Dothan, I lock it in on Your Country Morning Show with Jerome and Dixie. They're a hoot. They keep it fun on your morning drive on 95.5 WTVY. I'll see you this Sunday morning at 10.
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0: and the Big Bite Bounty Photo Contest over the weekend so we can start voting on them on Monday. Plus, Monday is National Moon Day and National Fortune Cookie Day. 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
18: 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It is 6 o'clock with your Country Morning Show with Jerome and Dixie. We've got lots to do today. Dixie returns as well. And it is National Lollipop Day. It's also National, Fortune Cookie Day as well, and National Moon Day. We may talk about some of that later on. So stick around for that. Plus, we've got your Nashville Buzz with Dixie coming up at 6:20 and much, much more, including Dustin Lynch, right after news and weather. Here are your latest headlines from Wiregrass Daily News. Drivers can expect temporary road closures on a portion of North Englewood Avenue as Dothan Utilities begins a scheduled water main replacement project. The 100 block of North Englewood Avenue will be closed from 7 a.m. to 4 p.m. this week and next week while crews replace a water main. The project is part of Dothan Utilities' ongoing efforts to maintain safe and reliable water service for customers. If you have to drive in the work area, use extreme caution. And the CDC has issued a food safety alert after more than 1,600 people in five states have been affected by cyclospora. The illness has been linked to a single supplier of shredded iceberg lettuce served at Taco Bell locations in Indiana, Kentucky, Michigan, Ohio, and West Virginia. The Alabama Department of Public Health says they now have 21 cases confirmed reported in the state. One person has been hospitalized and none have died. And that's a look at your latest headlines. For more news, visit WiregrassDailyNews.com.

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Mostly sunny today with a 60% chance of afternoon showers and thunderstorms, high 91. Then partly cloudy tonight with a 30% chance of showers and thunderstorms, low 74. And a 70% chance of afternoon showers and thunderstorms tomorrow, high 89. Right now it's 73, and you're up to date with your first choice for weather.

0: 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Can't love you anymore. It is Morgan and Ella at 6:09 with your country morning show with Jerome and Dixie. There she is.
1: Hey. It is partly cloudy right now. It's 73. Mm-hmm. And it is, you know, we're in the dog days.
0: Yeah.
1: Officially the dog days.
0: You feel like
1: dude.
0: A dog today?
1: I mean, like you go outside and you start sweating.
0: Mm-hmm. Oh, my God. You can just stand there for a couple of minutes and just running down your back and everything.
1: I know. It's crazy. Well, speaking of the dog days, the dog days of summer photo contest is kicking off today. We're going to talk about that about 6:30.
0: Yep.
1: And I had a good weekend and a kind of a wild ride over the last couple of days with the orientation for my son Kingston.
0: Dixie was off Thursday and Friday, so she had to go up to UAB to get him all, I guess.
1: It was a freshman orientation.
0: Orientation, that's it.
1: And it was, oh my God, I don't know if I've ever walked that much in the heat of the day.
0: Well, don't you feel healthier today?
1: I can't say that I do, in fact.
0: Just more tired, huh?
1: No, I mean, I'm good, but like we had a really great experience, I will say that. Mm-hmm. We were the only people from Dothan.
0: Yeah.
1: There are people from California, Florida, Iowa, Missouri, Texas, Louisiana, Tennessee, Georgia.
0: Wow.
1: Tons are from, you know, like Muscle Shoals, Leeds, Birmingham.
0: Dang, that's crazy.
1: Only ones from Dothan.
0: Yeah, well.
1: I was like, way to go.
0: Well, hope he represents well then.
1: That's what I said. And then we got to meet his roommate, too, on the last day on the way home. His roommate was in town. Turns out they made a position on the football team as a coach for his roommate. So his roommate is like the freshman student that has a coaching position.
0: Oh.
1: So that was really cool because you know how he's really into football and he's played sports his whole life. So they had a whole lot in common and I really liked his mom.
0: Okay. Well, that's a good start.
1: I know. I felt so much better about it. Yeah. You know, like once I know that my child's going to be living with somebody.

0: It was tax-free weekend.
1: Yeah, that was,
0: We got your Nashville buzz also coming up here in 10 minutes. Mm-hmm. Old Dominion's one-man band is up in two.
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1: Nashville! It's Dixie's Nashville Buzz.
2: That's right. Fresh out of Nashville, Willie Nelson is releasing a new memoir in November in honor of his wife, Annie. It's called The Last Leaf, Reflections on Late Life Creativity and My Longest Love Affair. He says that the backbone of this book is a love story. And Annie, of course, is the heroine who he said kept him alive when he was sure he was a goner. Apparently, COVID nearly got him. In 2022, he said he was hurting so bad, he just wanted out, but Annie wouldn't let him go. And he said that the years that he's lived since then are all because of her, and so is this book. Isn't that sweet? We love Willie. And the flip side of that, Jelly Roll and Bunny XO just finalized their divorce. A source says that Jelly is a very generous person by nature and wanted to make sure that the divorce was handled fairly and respectfully. They also added that he's doing really well and has been focused on his tour and his health, and that he is in a good place. Now, we don't know any of the exact details, but they will be splitting things like their homes, their cars, their aircraft. Yeah, I did say aircraft. He's also going to make a one-time confidential lump sum payment, so there will be no alimony claims that are going to be made in their court. It also includes a provision to prohibit them from trash-talking each other. How isn't that mature?
3: That is.
2: Way to go. Well, Darius Rucker is considering retiring in a couple of years. He says that he still likes making music, but he enjoys being home.
4: 2 years. I've been really looking at it. I played 110 shows last year. What am I doing? You know, I still like making records and playing and everything, but I'm really starting to like being home a lot. I'm looking at maybe doing a tour, one more big Hootie thing. And
5: You're going to do a Hootie thing?
4: If we call it, I got to do one more Hootie thing. We have to finish in Williams-Brice Stadium.
2: So there you go.
3: Yeah.
2: So, Hootie and the Blowfish, not Darius himself. Yeah, so right. I guess that means there will be no more country music from Hootie.
3: No more Blowfish music.
2: But there will be potentially some more Blowfish music, because that would be the tour.
3: Okay.
2: All right. Well, coming up, we got Carrie Underwood's Before He Cheats. I'm Dixie, and that's your Nashville Buzz.
0: All my favorite artists.
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0: Your Country, 95.5 WTVY, and Morgan Wallen right there. 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
1: That's right. And we were talking about it earlier and just how hot it has been. Gosh, I woke up the other morning and it was like 88, but it felt like 101. And I was like, oh my gosh.

0: It is like 9 a.m. Oh, wow. Well, the dog days of summer are here, and we are going to just celebrate them.
1: Yes.
0: This is one
1: no
0: of
1: matter
0: my
1: how hot it gets.
0: I know. We're going to find a way to be happy about it.
1: That's right.
0: Well, this is one of my favorite contests of the year because everybody loves their four-legged friends. Mm-hmm. And I'm telling you, our dogs are like our children. Mm. And everybody loves showing them off. So this is your chance to show off your four-legged best friend. And all you got to do is enter your favorite picture of that little pooch.
1: Yeah.
0: And you post it up at 955WTVY.com. And we take those submissions through the 20th. Mm-hmm. I mean, through the 2nd.
1: Oh, August 2nd, yes.
0: We take
1: now,
0: them
1: now through the 2nd, yeah.
0: Yeah, uh-huh. And then we vote through August the 9th and announce that winner on August the 10th.
1: So you got time.
0: Yeah, so lots of great stuff up for grabs.
1: Not $250 in cash, as a matter of fact.
0: Oh, yeah, so you get to choose whatever you want.
1: Yeah, well, yeah.
0: But whatever you do, make sure that you don't miss this window of opportunity to show off your furry friend and win some $250. I mean, you could spend it on yourself, or you could also, you know, buy something really special for your dog.
1: I'm keeping it.
0: Well, thanks to our sponsors.
1: Rex Lumber, also Southside Bingo in Graceville, Sunset Petuary, Visit Jackson County, Florida, and Hepland Insurance Agency.
0: That's right. Mm-hmm. And we have more of your favorites on the way. 5'9" with Tyler Hubbard, plus Jerome and Dixie's Good Stuff at 6:50.
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0: Country, 95.5 WTVY, Jerome and Dixie in the morning. It is 6:47 right now and 74. We're expecting some rain after 2 this afternoon, and we like to start our day with some good news because those headlines can get you down throughout the rest of your day.
1: Yes.
0: So Jerome found a story this morning about a man in Washington who's a hero.
1: Yeah. After using his own car to safely stop a runaway SUV on a highway there in Washington, his name is Paul Jackson. That's a good last name. And he realized something was seriously wrong when he saw the driver going through a medical emergency and then saw a frightened young child in the back seat.
2: It was something I didn't even really think about. I just did it. My rescue car, my Batmobile, is a Kia Forte, perfect for stopping cars. I saw the car bouncing on the wall. Her face is up out of it, eyes rolled back in the back of her head. I didn't want anything to go south. Slowly guided her to a stop.
1: Oh, wow. We're using his, what did he say? He had a Kia?
0: A Kia.
1: Wow. Okay.
0: Well, if you have a job, you have $99.
1: That's right.
0: You can have a Batmobile, too.
1: Okay.
0: Well, that is the good stuff. Oh, we got Megan Maroney's Beautiful Things and Dustin Lynch both coming up. And your Prayer Pledge National Anthem.
1: Absolutely. And then after 7, it's Jerome and Dixie's Trending.

0: Turn up that country.
1: All the country I need.
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person or persons who think their problem is insurmountable. 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Amen.

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2: 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Here are your latest headlines from Wiregrass Daily News. An 18-year-old Mobile teen died after disappearing in the water during a boating incident Saturday evening in Mobile Bay. According to the Alabama Law Enforcement Agency, the teen was operating a 22-foot boat when he left the vessel and entered the water Saturday night. Authorities say he never resurfaced. A large search continued through the night, and the teen's body was found Sunday morning. The identity of the teen has not been released. And Wiregrass Gives is celebrating 5 years of serving the community. Since launching in 2021, the nonprofit has helped children and families in crisis, veterans, people experiencing homelessness, and others facing unexpected hardships. The organization also created the Wiregrass Stampede Rodeo to raise support for local needs. As part of its anniversary celebration, Wiregrass Gives was recently nominated for the Enterprise Chamber of Commerce's Nonprofit of the Year Award. And that's a look at your latest headlines. For more news, visit wiregrassdailynews.com.

WTVY Weather Center, brought to you by Jim Whaley Tires. Mostly sunny today with a 60% chance of afternoon showers and thunderstorms, high 91. Then partly cloudy tonight with a 30% chance of showers and thunderstorms, low 74. 70% chance of afternoon showers and thunderstorms tomorrow, high 89. Right now it's 75, and you're up to date with your

0: Your Country 95.5 WTVY, Jerome and Dixie in the morning at 7:09. It's 76, and, you know, for being honest, it's already steamy.
1: Have you stepped outside since you've been here?
0: Yeah.
1: Okay. It's not steamy in this room, not yet. No.
0: Of course still. It is. I'm in here. What? Anyways, it is time for Jerome and Dixie Trending. Uh-huh. And, it was a big old game this weekend.
1: Mm-hmm. Yes, indeed.
2: Hooks it in. Williams battling, knocks it down. It's free. It's a goal. Will that be the goal that wins Spain their second World Cup title? Spain, for the second time in their history, have won the World Cup.
1: Oh, well, congratulations to Spain beating Argentina, I believe it was, yeah.
0: Yeah, and so also that's been headline news, mm-hmm. but also in trending, there was some people were saying was a huge awkward moment mm-hmm. when President Trump actually joined Spain's World Cup final trophy lift.
1: Yeah.
0: So he took the center stage at the MetLife Stadium
1: right.
0: Sunday,
1: uh-huh.
0: yesterday, during their, you know, it's that trophy lift is pretty iconic.
1: Mm-hmm. Mm-hmm.
0: And so at the end of the finals, after Spain clinched that second title,
1: mm-hmm. Mm-hmm.
0: here comes Trump
1: mm-hmm.
0: making his way to the stage.
1: The video I saw, he was they were getting a group shot, and he was standing there at the end, and one of the officials, I guess with the FIFA, tried to get his attention. Oh, you got to, yeah. And he just stood there like, hey, he was smiling. And
0: she shook his hand.
1: I'm part of it.
0: Yeah. He thought he was just like, he's like, nope. It was like, even President Trump looked kind of awkward in that one, because it was like he didn't realize that guy was trying to get him to go off.
1: Right.
0: Off,
1: yes. Yeah.
0: And he was, so he didn't quite understand what was going on. Bless his heart. I mean, one of those. Anyways, but he had already been up there handing out awards to officials and players.
1: Uh-huh.
0: So that's why he was up there. But yeah, that one picture moment was a bit awkward.
1: Yeah. Yeah.
0: And that's definitely been blowing up online.
1: Oh, sure. Oh, yeah. That's your trending story right there.
0: Yeah, I was going to say, Trump's always trending, isn't he?
1: Yes, he is.

0: Well, coming up, we've got Dierks Bentley somewhere on a beach. And what else?
1: Well, there's some stuff here. There's a recall.
0: We've had a lot of sick folks and people that we even know with this thing that's been going around. So we'll give you the details and what to avoid here in 10.

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1: So, what do we say?
0: Well, we were talking about the...
1: We went on a little...
0: The explosive diarrhea issue that was...
1: Trending and trending. Yes. It's not a virus. What is it called?
0: Cyclosporus or something like that. Actually, the name is a little bit longer, but they shortened it down. But I had some on Friday's show. There was a thing in the prep that said what to avoid. It said, even though they're saying it's from the Taco Bell and the shredded lettuce.
1: This is actually a form of food poisoning. It's some kind of bacteria. Yes. And they have all these people have been hospitalized for severe upset stomach and bowel movements.
0: Yes.
1: And so they couldn't pinpoint exactly what, but they did think that it was coming from lettuce.
0: The shredded variety.
1: And now they're saying that it was mostly Taco Bell and one supplier of lettuce. But there were 21 confirmed cases.
0: 21 so far that I've seen so far just in Alabama.
1: And we were talking the other day with our morning show consultant.
0: Yeah.
1: Whose son, he lives in Birmingham, and his son does too. And then he went to New York for his birthday, and apparently he ate some Taco Bell because this happened to him, and he ended up in the emergency room in New York on his birthday trip.
0: I mean, this will hospitalize you.
1: I know. Yeah. And so that didn't really count as an Alabama case since he discovered it in New York.
0: Well, maybe he ate it before he went to, I don't know. Who knows?
1: I don't think it takes that long because it's just like food poisoning. It hits you pretty quick. You know, your body will be real quick to reject it.
0: Yeah. But, so just be careful. They say to avoid. I'm not sure why now.

0: avoid the
1: shredded lettuce.
0: Yeah, the salad kits.
1: Okay.
0: That you get all over that stuff. But I've still seen. I haven't seen them pull them off all the grocery stores yet. So
1: is it iceberg?
0: I think it is. Well, I don't. I believe it was iceberg.
1: It would have to be iceberg if it was on Taco Bell tacos. Okay.
0: Yeah.
1: Let's be honest. If Taco Bell alone wasn't enough to upset your stomach, here is a life or death reason why you shouldn't do it.
0: And I haven't eaten at Taco Bell in years. They used to have a wrap that I used to like, a chicken thing, burrito.
1: And it upsets
0: my stomach. They took it off the menu. It had some rice in it and mixed with the chicken and...
1: You're not making anything sound delicious after this story.
0: Okay. All right, then. Well, it used to be.
1: But you said even though they were saying it was Taco Bell, that's what you were going to say was it was all the bags?
0: Yeah. They said just to avoid. And if you get any, to wash it at least, I think I saw one report said at least 15 minutes. You can still wash the salad to get... They said it won't get it all off, but it'll get most of it.
1: I mean, if you washed it that long, it would be nothing but mush.
0: Yeah, I know. So just avoid it altogether until it's just all cleared up.
1: Stick to the romaine leaf lettuce that's not in a bag.
0: Okay.
1: Coming up, we got Riley Green and Ella Langley. Uh-huh. Don't mind if I do in two.
2: Ladies and gentlemen. Hi, this is Joe Nichols. Good day
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You might be doing it right now. What is it? We'll find out next, right after Kane Brown.

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1: So we talk, a lot of people, mm-hmm. not as necessarily as much on this show, but, you know, doing what we can to save the planet.
0: Oh, yeah.
1: We don't talk a lot about global warming because it's too controversial and people mm-hmm. don't like hearing it. Mm-hmm. And some do, some don't, and we just stay away from the topic. But mm-hmm. did you know that if you speed, you could be harming the environment, not mm-hmm. just your neighbor? Mm-hmm. Okay, this one hit me hard.
0: Uh-huh. Because why?
1: Why do you think?
0: You have a lead foot?
1: So listen to this. This is pretty surprising,
0: oh,
1: though.
0: Oh, yeah.
1: So if you drive the speed limit, you could save roughly 6 million gallons of gas.
0: I've never used that much gas.
1: 50,000 metric tons of carbon dioxide pollution per day in the U.S.
0: Wow.
1: And it would only add about 54 seconds to the average driver's day. Now, I must not be the average driver because I save more than 54 seconds speeding on the way to work. I'm just saying. But I guess for the average person.
0: Okay.
1: So they did this study and that's a lot of that's a lot of carbon dioxide pollution. 50,000 metric tons every mm-hmm. single day. Mm-hmm. That is mind-blowing.
0: Yeah.
1: That almost might make me slow down.
0: Might. Well, the word almost and might in that sentence is like.
1: I'm just saying. It's really hard for me to be slow.
0: See, I try to do the speed limit 99% of the time, but I get past going on 231 home and coming to work every day. The majority of people are speeding.
1: Yeah.
0: Yeah.
1: It's the truth.
0: And I said, well, there goes Dixie again. There goes Dixie. There goes Jen from the front desk.
1: Yeah, she's about as bad as I am. So these researchers say that if everybody would just stick to the posted speed limit, mm-hmm. we'd save 6 million gallons of gas a mm-hmm. day. Just a little bit. Now, what's crazy to me is if you follow the speed limit, it would only add 54 seconds per day to the average driver. So that's the mind-blowing part.
0: Yeah, yeah.
1: And the million-dollar question, mm-hmm. would you trade less than a minute a day for safer air, safer roads, a little bit more money in your pocket?
0: Sure.
1: Of course, Jerome would.
0: Yeah, well, sure. Sure. More money in my
1: time
0: pocket.
1: Is money.
0: That, you're dang right. It is. That's right. Well, you know, they did this back in the early 70s when they had the oil crisis. Back then, the speed limit was 55 for the longest time. On the interstates, everything. And so that was a fuel-saving initiative. And it lasted, I forgot how many years they did that, but then they finally changed it in the 80s, I believe it was.
1: Can you imagine doing 55 on the interstate?
0: I know.
1: I can't imagine doing 55 down 231.
0: Oh, I know.
1: That is just not going to get me there.
0: Yeah.
1: I feel like that would take way more than 54 seconds.
0: Yeah, it would.
1: I'm just saying. So hopefully we won't do that and revert back to that law.
0: No,
1: that
0: I don't
1: law.
0: Think so. I don't think so.
1: That was in the 70s?
0: Early 70s, yeah.
1: Huh.
0: Yes, indeed. Yeah.
1: Well, I don't think we can go back to that era.
0: I don't think so either, but...
1: But that is good information. So mm-hmm. just give yourself a little extra time, like one extra minute on your commute this morning and save the planet.
0: Do the speed limit.
1: Blake Shelton's Boys Around Here, and I Got Your Morning Mojo coming up next.
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It's Brenda Bryan's 53rd birthday in Abbeville. Also, Michael Brown is 15 in Dothan. I threw

0: It's 7:54, your country 95.5 WTBY. It is Dixie's Morning Mojo.
1: And we love to get you off on the right foot with some good vibes and something to think about as you're heading off to work this morning or into your day. Let's talk about the long game for today's Mojo. Because, you know, it's so important to look at the big picture and think about the long game. Because if you're too ambitious today or in the moment, you really do put yourself in danger of burning out. We've all experienced the burnout, and it is one of those that you sometimes wonder if you're ever going to feel back like yourself again. Mm-hmm. But at the other extreme, if you're too complacent, then there's a good possibility that you're going to slide backwards. So you got to aim for somewhere in the middle. You got to push yourself to do more, but not so much that you endanger any of the progress that you've already made. So avoid the unforced errors that are definitely going to come if you're constantly out of balance. We talk a lot about balance because it's so important. So we should be appreciative about what we've done and what we've created and eager to add to it, but be sensible and do it sustainably. Enjoy what you've earned, but don't take it for granted. Balance that ambition with satisfaction, and you're going to enjoy what you're doing, the moment that you're in, while also kind of working to ensure that you're going to have a rich and fulfilling future. So today, as you're looking at your week ahead, it's Monday, instead of groaning about it, just remind yourself that you can pace yourself, and that's okay. Play the long game. With good balance, you're going to go far. Be blessed as you go through your day, and hang tight for Luke Combs, Sleepless in a Hotel Room, next.
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1: 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Good morning, Miranda.
2: Good morning. Happy Monday, everybody. 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
1: Here are your latest headlines from Wiregrass Daily News. Drivers can expect temporary road closures on a portion of North Englewood Avenue as Dothan Utilities begins a scheduled water main replacement project. The 100 block of North Englewood Avenue will be closed from 7 a.m. to 4 p.m. this week and next week while crews replace a water main. The project is part of Dothan Utilities' ongoing efforts to maintain safe and reliable water service for customers. If you have to drive in the work area, use extreme caution. And the CDC has issued a food safety alert after more than 1,600 people in five states have been affected by cyclospora. The illness has been linked to a single supplier of shredded iceberg lettuce served at Taco Bell locations in Indiana, Kentucky, Michigan, Ohio, and West Virginia. The Alabama Department of Public Health says they now have 21 cases confirmed reported in the state. One person has been hospitalized and none have died. And that's a look at your latest headlines. For more news, visit WiregrassDailyNews.com.
2: WTVY Weather Center, brought to you by Jim Whaley Tires. Mostly sunny today with a 60% chance of afternoon showers and thunderstorms. High 91. Partly cloudy tonight with a 30% chance of those showers and thunderstorms with a low of 74. And then tomorrow, 70% chance of afternoon showers and thunderstorms. High 89. Right now it's 78, and you're up to date with your first choice for weather.

0: 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One more name to add to the list. Belated birthday to Ian Trim, 25 in Slocum. We'll have our winner right after MacArthur.
1: My name's John MacArthur, and I work this dirt.

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1: Yes, yeah, so over the weekend, I guess it was yesterday, we had the World Cup finals. Mm-hmm. And Spain won the World Cup yesterday with a thrilling 1-0 win, thanks to a goal by Ferran Torres during the extra time at the 105th minute of the game.
0: Wow.
1: So it was.
0: So it's a 1-0?
1: Yeah.
0: Oh, God. Go
1: Does that sound familiar?
0: Oh, yeah. Oh, yeah.
1: Well, we were talking about that this morning, kind of off the air, and because I was out of town in Birmingham since Wednesday, really. So I was asking how the Dothan Dragons did because I didn't get to catch it, and it sounds like
0: there was a couple of controversial calls in that game, I understand, and some no calls on that there should have been some calls on the other team. So I think we got kind of gypped on that one.
1: Yeah,
0: seems like it. So
1: you're not the only one to say something like that.
0: Yeah.
1: But it was 1-0 too, wasn't it?
0: Yep. Mm-hmm.
1: So those are not huge wins or huge losses anyway.
0: Well, that's soccer for you. You know, they're not really big high-scoring games, so, but a lot of action in there. A lot of running.
1: And, you know, just as much action with all of the high-profile celebrities that were at the MetLife Stadium for the World Cup finals.
0: Uh-huh. Uh-huh.
1: So Matt Damon, Jay-Z, you got, of course, Kylie Jenner. Of course, have some Kardashians. Will Ferrell, Victoria Beckham, Serena Williams, Richard Gere, Adrian Brody. Like, I mean, this was a long list of big-name celebrities. And Post Malone kicked off the show with a performance that included a new track, which was called Chrome Heartbreaker. So everybody's been wondering, is Post going to do for his next new music? Is it going to be country or is it going to be something else? And his label has been very tight-lipped about it because I was asking. But Chrome Heartbreaker was the new song that he debuted. So Jennifer Hudson also sang the national anthem, and Tom Cruise showed up to tell us how awesome the World Cup was.
0: Okay.
1: But there were apparently no scores in the first half. And then, of course, that much-hyped halftime show with Madonna, Shakira, Justin Bieber, and Dr. Teeth and the Electric Mayhem?
0: Sounds like a great group.
1: I never heard of Dr. Teeth.
0: That's new for me.
1: But they did Jack White's Seven Nation Army. And some of the Muppets showed up towards the end.
0: Okay.
1: Kermit, Miss P.

0: a lot to watch and mm-hmm. be entertained by anyway.
1: Oh, yeah. Yeah. A lot of people were watching, too.
0: And a lot. Well, yeah, the whole world. Mm-hmm. So, yeah. You know, that was it was still a win for the U.S., even though we might not have made it that far. I mean, we
1: made a lot of new fans. People from other countries loving America.
0: So, absolutely. Yes, so that was a win for us. Mm-hmm. Okay, well, coming up, we got Megan Patrick's Golden Child and your Nashville Buzz at 820.

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2: It's Dixie's Nashville Buzz.
3: That's right. Fresh out of Nashville, Morgan Wallen is going to release a new song on Friday. It's called Been By Now. So he's been teasing it, and he even performed it live for the first time on Saturday when he was in Maryland. Mm. So we, of course, will be listening to that first thing on Friday. Keep it tuned in for that. And everybody's talking about Jelly Roll and Bunny XO and their divorce. And guess what? It was pretty quick, and it's already been finalized.
4: Oh, wow.
3: They're splitting up the big things like homes and cars, and Jelly's going to give Bunny a one-time payment instead of alimony. But a source that's very close to both of them says that Jelly is very generous by nature, wanted to make sure that everything was handled fairly and respectfully. And they also added that he's doing really well. He's been focused on his tour and his health, and he's in a good place. So that's always good, because most of the time when people go through a divorce.
4: Mm-hmm. And I was looking forward to a messy breakup here.
3: I felt like, well, you know, a lot of people were wondering if this whole thing was a PR stunt.
4: Yeah.
3: And that they really weren't.
4: Some people said that, yeah.
3: Because they get along so well. So mm-hmm. I feel like this is kind of par for the course. I was kind of expecting it to be like this.
4: All right.
3: But their agreement also includes a provision to prohibit them from trash talking the other. And Bunny seems to be doing well too. On Friday, she posted a tour of her new home. So, you know, if you got to split, at least Splitsville is kind of peaceful.
4: Yeah.
3: Well, Lauren, Elena, and Kane Brown, you remember them together from that song, What Ifs?
4: Mm-hmm.
3: So that came out like 10 years ago in 2017. And if you didn't know the background on those two, they first met when they were teenagers in Fort Oglethorpe, Georgia. And they went on to, you know, top the charts with those What Ifs. And now they're about to do it again.
4: Mm-hmm.
3: So Lauren said that she wrote Never Been in Love about the stage of life that she's in right now. And she remembers falling for her husband, feeling different than she's ever felt before. And so that's kind of what this next song is about. It's going to be on her Stages album, which drops August the 28th. What Ifs was included on Kane's debut album back in 2016, I guess. So they went on to become his first number one.
4: Mm-hmm.
3: So this duet is doing it again. First time they were certified diamond, which is 10 million in sales.
4: Right.
3: And if you're thinking, man, Lauren really does seem like she's good at duets. Well, you're right. So right now she's got that top 15 hit with Chase Matthew, All My Exes.
4: Mm-hmm. Mm-hmm.
3: So it seems like her greatest successes come from these duets, which I'm not complaining about because I like all of them, to be honest with you.
4: Yeah.
3: All right. Well, coming up, we got Bailey Zimmerman's Where It Ends. I'm Dixie, and that's your Nashville Buzz.

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1: Here's that one we were talking about in the Nashville Buzz with Lauren, Elena, and Chase Matthew. It's All My Exes.

0: Your country, 95.5 WTBY, Lauren Elena, all my exes. 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
1: Congratulations to some students at the Aviation Technology Training Center in Ozark. They've been recognized for achievements and got scholarships from Friends of Army Aviation. Nice. So they were presented to Scott Sanders and Wilbert Burke. Now, both students were selected by the faculty and recognized in all of their accomplishments as, you know, well-rounded citizens and, of course, obviously great students.
0: Yeah.
1: Scott Sanders was recognized during the

0: Scholarship presentation, and we've got a picture of them and more of those details. Congratulations, obviously, to both of those students on their outstanding achievements.
1: Awesome. Yeah.
0: And, you know, we wish them continued success as they pursue their careers in aviation. If you want the full story, you can find it at Wiregrass Daily News. And if you want to get to it from our website, you can always find that in the news section on 95.5WTVY.com.
1: That's right. That's right. Hey, I also want to congratulate our birthday winner, Michael Brown, 15 in Dothan. People are calling about that. Won the $25 gift certificate to State Line Fireworks and Farmers Market, $20 gift certificate to Hot's Deli, and a $20 gift certificate to Libby Lou's Coffee Gifts and Goodies. So happy birthday.
0: And congratulations. If it's your birthday, happy birthday to you. Coming up, we got Shaboozy and Jelly Roll with Amen, and Morgan Wallen's Love Somebody next.
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1: Well, it's Moon Day, and you're like, so Jerome thought that meant everybody's going to drop their pants.
0: Yeah, drop their pants.
1: But that's not it.
0: No.
1: Today celebrates the anniversary of the day in 1969. You should remember this, Jerome.
0: I was just a little bitty kid.
1: Oh, yep. Really? Yes. I'm just kidding. So this is when humankind walked on the moon for the very first time. Neil Armstrong took those first steps, and we've made a montage to kick it off.
2: Tranquility Base here. The Eagle has landed.

0: Pink Floyd.
1: It's one small step for man, one giant leap for mankind.
2: Hmm, okay.
3: They left one out. Giant leap for mankind. That's yes. Right. So did you know that the last man to stand on the moon was Gene Cernan in 1972, Apollo 17?
2: Wow, that's so long ago, guys.
3: I know. It's hard to believe, isn't it?
2: Uh-huh, that we haven't been back since then.
3: I know. Yeah.
2: Well, they're trying. They're
3: if you want to know the full story, mm-hmm. It was July 16th. Must have been today, anyway.
2: Yeah.
3: Yeah, I don't know where that one came from. Sorry. there were three astronauts on that first mission that launched into space from the Launch Complex 39A at Kennedy Space Center down in Florida.
2: Uh-huh.
3: So Apollo 11 had Neil Armstrong, who was the commander, Edwin Buzz Aldrin. Uh-huh. Everybody knows Buzz Aldrin. Yes. And then Michael Collins.
2: Yep. Mm-hmm.
3: So their spacecraft, powered by a 363-foot Saturn V rocket, mm-hmm. reached Earth's orbit in about 12 minutes. And they orbited the Earth a couple of times, and they were given the go-ahead to go on to the moon 3 days.

0: Days later, they reached the lunar orbit after going about 240,000 miles in 76 hours. Wow. Collins stayed in that command module, it was called Columbia, while Aldrin and Armstrong went on to the lunar module, which was called the Eagle.
1: Yeah.
0: So then at 1:46 p.m. on July the 20th, okay, that's where it came from, the Eagle detached from the command module 2 hours later, began its ascent, only 30 seconds of fuel left, and they touched down on the moon at 4:18 p.m. on what became as the Tranquility Base on the southwestern edge of the Sea of Tranquility. Did you know that there was a Sea of Tranquility?
1: I've heard of that, yes.
0: Yeah. I did not.
1: But there's no water.
0: That's my point. So not sure where they got the word sea. Yeah. But Armstrong spoke to Mission Control, which was in Houston, Texas. And that is where Houston, Tranquility Base here. The Eagle has landed. Houston, the Eagle has landed. Yes. That is where that saying came from.
1: And the Houston, we have a problem later on.
0: That's
1: with
0: right.
1: The other Apollo.
0: Maybe. Oh, yeah. That was a different mission.
1: Yes.
0: I was going to say, well, they might have had a problem because they only had 30 seconds of fuel left.
1: Wow. Talk about cutting it close.
0: No joke. So if you're wondering how can I observe Moon Day today, here are a few ideas. You could watch a documentary, obviously, about the space program.
1: Sure.
0: There are tons of feature films and even some series if you have Apple TV anyway. You can look at pictures from the moon landing or take a picture of the moon. You could visit a planetarium. They've got a great one over at Landmark Park.
1: Yeah.
0: If you've never visited that one before.
1: Oh, yeah, yeah, that's right. I've never seen that one, but I
0: have, and all my kids, too.
1: I've been to the one in Montgomery.
0: That one's cool, too. I really like that. I love a planetarium. It doesn't really matter where it is. I've always found the stars amazing.
1: Yeah.
0: But you can also eat some moon pies if none of that works for you.
1: Oh, yeah. I'm going with that one there. RC and a moon pie.
0: I thought you'd like it. But the more you know, right?
1: That's right.
0: All right. Well, we are about to kick off, a commercial-free set of your favorite country, kicking off with Zed John King. Get to drinking next.
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0: The spotlight shines again for Elvis 49 with Elvis tribute artist Jerome Jackson as we commemorate the 49th anniversary of the passing of a legend. 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
1: All right. Well, we've got a big day today for a lot of reasons. Mm-hmm. Stay tuned because we have some special guests that are going to be in the studio with us in just a minute from the city of Dothan to tell us what's going on. Mm-hmm. But today we actually start voting in the Big Bite Bounty photo contest.
0: Yeah, absolutely.
1: So the prize package is awesome and we have tons of great photos of people with their best catch that they posted on 95.5WTVY.com. But the prizes are great. You get an Abu Garcia Max STX bait casting rod and reel combo. It's a mouthful.
0: Yes, it is.
1: But it's cool. It's courtesy of King Outdoors. You get $200 in cash.
0: Yes.
1: Gotta love that. That's from Thompson Gas Meter Propane. $100 gift card to Academy Sports and Outdoors from Kenneth Bedsole Roofing. 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And a $50 gift card to Talon Range of Dothan.
0: Mm-hmm.
1: So congratulations to Colt, who was our June Big Bite Bounty Photo Contest winner. And we vote today.
0: Yes.
1: And from today to the 31st, and we announce that winner the first workday in August on the 3rd.
0: All right. So get those submissions, or not submissions, but those
1: tell your mama, tell your friends, tell your Sunday school group.
0: Vote, vote, vote.
1: Yes. Mm-hmm. All right. Well, 95.5WTVY.com is where you do it. We
0: That's
1: got Chris Young's I'm Coming Over next. You gotta
2: rise up. This is John Ritter from Rise Up Country. Whenever I'm traveling through Dothan, I lock it in on Your Country Morning Show with Jerome and Dixie. They're a hoot. 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
1: We love this time of day. We get special guests in the studio, and we especially love it when our friends from the city of Dothan come in because there's always fun stuff to talk about going on. Hey, guys.
0: Hey, good morning. It's Daniel and
2: Brittany.
0: Good morning.
1: Okay, we've got exciting things on the horizon. We've got, we're giving away some tickets to something at the Opera House coming up.
0: Yep.
1: Larry Fleet.
0: Yeah.
1: Which that's going to be a great show, but that's not the only thing going on.
3: Yeah, we have the Circle Sessions this Saturday, the second year. So if you came and joined us last year, we're doing that again this year with six all new contestants.
0: Okay.
1: All right, so tell us a little bit, if somebody doesn't know what Circle Sessions is, tell us a little bit about it.
3: So Circle Sessions is something that Daniel, myself, and Clay Dempsey kind of dreamed up and put together. It's a fully produced songwriters competition that's held at the Opera House. Last year was the first year that we did it. We open up applications in February, March, and let people submit their music, and then we pick six out of those. So last year we had about 30 applicants. This year we had over 60.
0: Ooh, okay.
3: Then we try to do a little something different with all six. This year we have from Louisiana, Arkansas, Nashville, and then actually Dustin Herring made it to the top six from Hartford.
1: Mm.
3: And
1: yay!
3: I know that he plays around here, so we're excited to have a local boy.
0: Okay.
3: Local man, sorry, Dustin.
2: and yeah, it's going to be a lot of fun.
0: Yeah.
1: Sounds like it.
0: And it's at the Civic Center?
3: It's at the Opera House.
0: Okay, all right.
4: Yeah, it's a very intimate setting. Mm-hmm. So the Opera House, we were talking about it earlier. Even if it grew, the Opera House would still be the place to be. So.
0: Oh, yeah.
3: Yeah. The Opera House is perfect for that kind of stuff.
0: Yeah, and absolutely.
1: If you haven't seen it since it's been revamped, you're definitely in for a treat. I mean, it'd be worth going to the show for $10 ticket just to see a show at the Opera House because it really looks amazing over there.
3: It is amazing. Yeah. Amazing.
4: Just in August, we have August 1st, we have another park series, Wiregrass Fest. This will showcase some local talent. And it's going to be from 2 to 7 because at 7 o'clock we have the Wallflowers concert at the plant.
0: Oh, yeah.
4: So we always try to work together. So if you're coming to the Wallflower show, come down early, get you something to eat. You get free music
1: pre-game
4: in the park and do that.
0: Okay.
4: August 15th, we have Back in Black, AC/DC tribute.

0: At the Opera House, and you can get up that morning and come do free yoga in the park at 8 o'clock. I know Jerome's gonna be there.
1: Yeah,
2: I didn't know y'all had free yoga.
1: Yeah,
2: is that every weekend? Once a month.
3: I love yogurt. Yeah.
0: Yeah.
2: I really do love yoga.
1: I do too. Yoga.
0: I have one pose they got me to do, and I can't remember what it's called, but I just lay there and I was like, I could do this. And then at the end of August the 29th, we have another park series. We have Shay Morgan. Which, if you hadn't heard of her, she's a bluegrass mandolin player. She's 15 years old. She was all over CMA Fest this year and the CMA Awards.
2: Yeah. I didn't realize she was so young.
0: Yeah, she's 15. She's going to be at the park. So there's all types of music. There's things to do.
2: Right.
0: There's a lot more stuff we're adding on top of it. This is our hobby. This is what we do. Just work.
2: We get that. You know, you can do what you love and get paid for it. Yeah. Then, hey, you never work a day in your life.
3: All right.
2: Thanks for coming in.
3: Yes,
2: we're excited about what's coming up. And come back anytime.
0: And this Saturday, the doors are at 6 o'clock.
1: 6 o'clock. 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
2: Is that where you get the tickets?
0: Yes.
3: Okay.
1: Everything is there.
3: Oh, yeah.
1: The Opera House, the Civic Center, the park.
0: We still have the separate websites, but we now have the homepage. 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
3: All right.
0: That's
3: awesome.
0: Everything.
3: Awesome.
2: Thanks.
1: Thanks, guys.
3: Daniel and Brittany. Thank you.
4: More country. Wazzy

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0: It's Sam Hunt and Body Like a Back Road as we wrap it up for this Monday show, getting ready for Tuesday.
1: Oh, yeah. And it's been, this Monday's been kind of fun, Jerome.
0: Mm-hmm. Absolutely.
1: For a Monday. I was
0: going to
1: say, a little time off and a Monday's not so bad.
0: That's right.
1: Well, we had a great time with you. Thanks for hanging out with us. Of course, Dylan's coming in to make that work day a little bit more fun.
0: Mm-hmm.
1: Then Dave brings it on home with the Fast 5 at 5.
0: And we'll be back tomorrow morning to kick it all off again at 6 a.m. for National Junk Food Day. How about that?
1: You love it.
0: Oh, I do. So y'all have a great day. See you tomorrow morning. Bye, Dixie.
1: Bye.

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Your country, 95.5 WTVY. It's Dylan, 85 degrees and mostly sunny out there. It's Monday, everybody. It's going to be a great week, I promise. Right now, it's Riley Green, Think As You Drunk, on Your Country, 95.5 WTVY.

0: Good news by Shaboozy on your country. 95.5 WTVY, it's Dylan. I got some good news for you. It is time to vote in the Big Bite Bounty. Officially, today is voting day. If you got your photo entered in the July contest for the Big Bite Bounty, it is time to rally the troops, tell your friends, tell your family, but most importantly, copy the link and post it on Facebook and tag everyone you know and tell them to go vote for your photo because it is time to win. August 3rd is when we announce the winner for the July prize package that includes an Abu Garcia Max STX bait casting rod and reel combo from King Outdoors, $200 cash money from Thompson Gas Metered Propane, a $100 Academy Sports and Outdoors gift card from Kenneth Bedsole Roofing, a free oil change and a tire rotation courtesy of Roadmark Tire and Auto Repair, as well as a $50 gift card to the Talon Range of Dothan. All that going to one lucky winner on August 3rd. But here's the even better news. If you didn't get a chance to enter your big fish photo in the July contest, fret not, my friend, because we are running it back again for the month of August. We're taking submissions for the August rendition with a brand new prize package coming up on August 1st. So stick around for all your chances to win. 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
10: From the WTVY Weather Center, brought to you by Jim Whaley Tires. Mostly sunny today with a 60% chance of an afternoon shower or thunderstorm and a high of 91. Partly cloudy tonight with a 30% chance of showers or thunderstorms and a low of 74. And then a 70% chance of afternoon showers and thunderstorms tomorrow with a high of 89. 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

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It's Dylan, 85 degrees and mostly sunny in the Wiregrass right now. It's a beautiful Monday, an absolutely beautiful Monday. Bailey Zimmerman, holy smokes, coming at you now on your country. Well, I was only scared.

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Darling. Darling by Chase Matthew on Your Country. 95.5 WTVY. It's Dylan. Jelly Roll and Bunny have officially finalized their divorce after nearly 10 years of marriage. According to court documents, the two reached a confidential settlement earlier this month. They're dividing several major assets, including homes, vehicles, a private jet, and other intellectual property, which is slightly more complicated split than arguing over who gets the air fryer. Jelly Roll will also make a one-time lump sum payment to Bunny, but the amount remains private. Neither side will seek alimony. And the settlement reportedly includes a provision preventing either one from publicly trash-talking the other. Honestly, that clause should probably come standard with every divorce. And maybe every Facebook account. Despite the split, both have publicly said that they still care about each other and want to remain friends. So we'll see how that goes. Keep it right here for the best country music in the Wiregrass. 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

0: having a great day, but make sure you join us for the Tuesday show.
1: 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But before we get there, keep listening for your chance to win tickets to see Larry Fleet at the Dothan Opera House. Dave and Dylan will be giving those away, and we'll be back tomorrow on what day is it?
0: National Junk Food Day.
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Hurricane by Luke Combs on Your Country 95.5 WTVY. It's Dylan. Stick around till 12 o'clock. I got some Larry Fleet tickets to give away today. Right now, it's Woman by Kane Brown on Your Country.

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It's Dylan. You think your dog has what it takes to become the most popular pup in the Wiregrass? New photo contest could turn that adorable face into $250 cash. I'll give you the details coming up right now. Luke Bryan.

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0: shines again for Elvis 49 with Elvis tribute artist Jerome Jackson as we commemorate the 49th anniversary of the passing of a legend. 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
13: From the WTVY Weather Center, brought to you by Jim Whaley Tires. Mostly sunny today with a 60% chance of an afternoon shower or thunderstorm and a high of 91. Partly cloudy tonight with a 30% chance of showers or thunderstorms and a low of 74. And then a 70% chance of afternoon showers and thunderstorms tomorrow with a high of 89. Now you're up to date with your first choice for weather.

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country, 95.5 WTVY. It's Dylan coming up next at 12:20. I got tickets to Larry Fleet right here in Dothan at the Opera House to give away. Right now it's Corey Kent, and then you got a chance to win coming up after Jordan Davis. That's

0: Hi, this is John Ritter from Rise Up Country. Whenever I'm traveling through Dothan, I lock it in on Your Country Morning Show with Jerome and Dixie. They're a hoot. They keep it fun on your morning drive on 95.5 WTBY. I'll see you this Sunday morning at 10.
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3: From the WTBY Weather Center, brought to you by Jim Whaley Tires. Mostly sunny today with a 60% chance of an afternoon shower or thunderstorm and a high of 91. Partly cloudy tonight with a 30% chance of showers or thunderstorms and a low of 74. And then a 70% chance of afternoon showers and thunderstorms tomorrow with a high of 89.

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Your country, 95.5 WTVY. It's Dylan. I have got some tickets right now to Larry Fleet coming to the Opera House in Dothan Friday, November 6th. Now is your chance to win. Got a pair of tickets for you. Caller number 5 to 334-699-0955. Get some right now. Good luck.

0: 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Who's this?
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0: Bobby, congratulations, man. You just won 2 tickets to go see Larry Fleet at the Dothan Opera House. 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
2: 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I was in my booth.

Stella Lefty on your country. 95.5 WTVY, it's Dylan. So SpaceX is preparing to try again after Starship's latest launch attempt was aborted less than a second before liftoff. During the ignition sequence on Thursday, four of the Super Heavy Booster's 33 Raptor engines failed to start properly. The rocket's computer detected the problem and automatically shut down the other engines, leaving the 407-foot-tall rocket safely sitting on the launch pad. So technically, the rocket didn't fail to fly. It successfully decided not to explode. Let's just look at it that way. Honestly, better judgment than half the people holding fireworks on the 4th of July. SpaceX plans to replace two engines and make adjustments to the propulsion system before trying again. The next launch attempt is scheduled for this Thursday, the 23rd, with the launch window opening around 5:45 p.m. Central Time. As always, with experimental rockets, the date could change. Flight 13 is expected to carry 20 new Starlink satellites and test several upgrades, including changes to Starship's heat shield and maneuvering system. So Thursday evening, SpaceX will once again light 33 engines and politely ask several million pounds of rocket to leave Texas. And I'll be sure to update you on it. Keep it right here for the best country music in the Wiregrass. It's your country, 95.5 WTVY.

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1: 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Dave and Dylan will be giving those away, and we'll be back tomorrow on what day is it?
0: National Junk Food Day.
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It's Dillon 103 in the Wiregrass, 89 degrees and a little cloudy out there right now. But Ella Langley and Morgan Wallen, I Can't Love You Anymore, right now on your country, 95.5 WTVY.

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It's Dylan the Big Bite Bounty is in the voting phase, so go vote for your favorite picture. I'll give you more details coming up on what's happening in August as well. Right now, it's Low Cash, Wrong Hearts.

0: Pour Me a Drink by Post Malone on Your Country. 95.5 WTVY, it's Dylan. It is time to vote for the July rendition of the Big Bite Bounty right here on Your Country. 95.5. We've got the voting phase has started. And now is the time to go cast your votes on your favorite Big Fish photos and give somebody a chance to win a brand new Abu Garcia Max STX bait casting rod and reel combo from King Outdoors, $200 cash money from Thompson Gas Metered Propane, $100 Academy Sports and Outdoors gift card from Kenneth Bedsoll Roofing, a free oil change and a tire rotation courtesy of Roadmark Tire and Auto Repair, 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Voting is going on from now until the 31st. We announce the winner on August 3rd, so cast your votes right now. And if you didn't get a chance to enter the July photo contest, don't worry. We are going to run it back and do it all over again for August. We start taking submissions for that on August 1st. So keep it right here for more chances to win and all the best country music on the Wiregrass. 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
2: From the WTVY Weather Center, brought to you by Jim Whaley Tires. Mostly sunny today with a 60% chance of an afternoon shower or thunderstorm and a high of 91. Partly cloudy tonight with a 30% chance of showers or thunderstorms and a low of 74. And then a 70% chance of afternoon showers and thunderstorms tomorrow with a high of 89. 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

ass, and it's Monday. We're making our way through this Monday one song at a time, manifesting the weekend. Right now, it's Boots Off by John Party. Then I'm going to tell you about that getting to know you question of the day coming up at 2:20. She's got a-

0: The Fall by Cody Johnson on your country. 95.5 WTVY, it's Dylan wrapping it up for me today, but Mr. Dave Gilligan is on his way in here to help you get through the rest of this Monday. And you can play along, too. That Getting to Know You question of the day, brought to you by the Gutter Buddies of Lower Alabama, is coming up next at 2:20. So stick around for a chance to play along right here and on the 95.5 WTVY Facebook page. And I will meet you right back here tomorrow, and we'll do it all over again for Taco Tuesday. It's your country, 95.5. Y'all be safe.
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It's Monday with Dave, 6 minutes after 2 o'clock. And we're cruising through a

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It's your country, 95.5 WTVY. Woo, there was some thunder right there. Yeah, we got rain in the area. And your getting to know you question of the day is right around the corner.

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0: It's your country. 95.5 WTVY, Megan Patrick and Golden Child wrapping up a long set of continuous country. Good afternoon to you. Excuse me, it is 2:22. We got some showers out and about. 84 is where we are right now.
1: Getting to know you, getting to know all about you.
0: And that right there means it's time for the Getting to Know You question of the day, brought to you every day by Gutter Buddies of Lower Alabama. 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Every afternoon during the week, I ask a question. Then I post that question on our Facebook page, which is 95.5 WTVY. You will then answer that question in the 5 o'clock hour. We'll find out what you had to say, and we'll get to know each other. And I like that. I like building a huge neighborhood of people that just know each other and like each other and have stuff to share. And today's question, no different. Nobody likes a Monday. So what instantly puts you in a good mood? That's the question. What instantly will put you in a good mood? I know that if I'm in a bad mood, I just need to see my wife or my son, or both would do it, or even the boy's dog would lift me out of a bad mood. So what instantly puts you in a good mood? That's the Getting to Know You question of the day, and I'm posting that on our Facebook page right now, 95.5 WTVY. It's brought to you by Gutter Buddies of Alabama, and it's only on your country, 95.5 WTVY.
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0: From the WTVY Weather Center, 80% chance of showers and thunderstorms for the rest of the afternoon. Only a slight chance of rain tonight before midnight. Look for mostly clear skies and a low tonight of 74. Increased chance of rain on Tuesday. 70% chance of rain by noon tomorrow with winds as high as 15 miles an hour. Your heat index for Tuesday around 100 with a high near 89. 20% chance of rain Tuesday night. Look for partly cloudy skies then and a low of 76. This forecast brought to you by Jim Whaley Tires on your first choice for weather.

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0: Dustin Lynch on Your Country 95.5 WTVY, getting ready to kick off another long set of Continuous Country with Morgan Wallen in just a few. 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

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Dylan Scott, Miranda Lambert, Kenny Chesney, and Jelly Roller lined up and ready to roll. It's Hardy now with MacArthur on Your Country.

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0: Jelly Roll, wrapping up a long set of Continuous Country. Good afternoon, everybody. 320 with Dave. Got some sprinkles going on outside. Currently 80. And coming up after your forecast, I got Corey Kent and Randy Houser. But before we get there, though, it's the Dog Days of Summer photo contest going on right now. 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
1: rise up, rise up. Hi, this is John Ritter from Rise Up Country. Whenever I'm traveling through Dothan, I lock it in on your country morning show with Jerome and Dixie. They're a hoot. They keep it fun on your morning drive on 95.5 WTVY. I'll see you this Sunday morning at 10.
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8: From the WTVY Weather Center, 80% chance of showers and thunderstorms for the rest of the afternoon. Only a slight chance of rain tonight before midnight. Look for mostly clear skies and a low tonight of 74. Increased chance of rain on Tuesday. 70% chance of rain by noon tomorrow with winds as high as 15 miles an hour. Your heat index for Tuesday around 100 with a high near 89. 20% chance of rain Tuesday night. Look for partly cloudy skies then and a low of 76. This forecast brought to you by Jim Whaley Tires on your first choice for weather.

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Chris Jansen and fixing a drink. You'd need a stiff drink if you spotted this great white shark, a 14-foot, 1,700-pound male great white shark named Contender, triggered its tag in North Carolina's Outer Banks. The shark was first tagged in 2024 off Florida and Georgia and has logged more than 7,000 miles between Florida and the Gulf of St. Lawrence. Scientists believe this shark is about 30 years old. Go ahead. Go swimming. Blake Shelton's coming up and kicking off a long set of continuous country. It's his latest Let Him In Anyway on Your Country, 95.5 WTVY.

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Shaboozy, Jelly Roll, and Amen wrapping up a set of Continuous Country. Good afternoon, everybody. Dave Gilligan with you. Coming up after your forecast, I got Jason Aldean and Ella Langley coming up in just a few. But I just want to remind you, now is the time to vote in the Big Bite Bounty Photo Contest for Phase 2. We've got a whole another month of fishing and giving away to do. But let me tell you, up for grabs right now is an Abu Garcia Max STX bait casting rod and reel combo from King Outdoors. $200 in cash from Thompson Gas Metered Propane. 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
1: From the WTVY Weather Center, 80% chance of showers and thunderstorms for the rest of the afternoon. Only a slight chance of rain tonight before midnight. Look for mostly clear skies and a low tonight of 74. Increased chance of rain on Tuesday. 70% chance of rain by noon tomorrow with winds as high as 15 miles an hour. Your heat index for Tuesday around 100 with a high near 89. 20% chance of rain Tuesday night. Look for partly cloudy skies then and a low of 76. This forecast brought to you by Jim Whaley Tires on your first choice for weather. 95.

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0: 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Well, you made it. We're just 11 short minutes away from go-home time on this Monday. That means your Fast 5 at 5 starts at 5 with Luke Bryan. I'll also kick off a long set of continuous country next with Russell Dickerson. Happen to Me is on the way on Your Country, 95.5 WTVY.
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0: this is Ronnie Campbell, and I'm from Kenton. 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

It's your Fast Five at Five in the middle of a long set of continuous country. Good afternoon. Dave Gilligan with you on a Monday. Getting ready for your Getting to Know You question of the day answers. We've got about 15 minutes left. Here's Parker McCollum and his latest Killing Me on your country. 95.5 WTVY.

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Good afternoon, 520, mostly cloudy. 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You spend all afternoon answering it, and we find out what your answers are right about now. Brought to you every single weekday by Gutter Buddies of Lower Alabama. Today's Getting to Know You question, what instantly puts you in a good mood? I thought that was a great question for a Monday, and Kathy thought so too. She said, that's an easy one. Being with my fur kid. Layla says, my boyfriend. Brian says, Christmas music. Heather says pumpkins. Tracy says seeing my grandchildren. Jerry says them grandbabies, but the yin-yang twins do a pretty good job too. Cindy says my cat. Hunter says back-to-back gobbles, ready for turkey season. Kimberly says going places with my mama. Dum-Dum says money. Tammy said doggies and Roger Miller songs both put an instant smile on my face. Erica said margaritas. Joshua said my babies, fishing, drinking beer, football, and Pokemon and wrestling. Whew. Hope it's not all at the same time, Joshua. John said there's more than just one, but probably when I figure something out that I'm working on that was struggling. Yeah, that's a good feeling. James says my wife. Damien says Dolly Parton movie, music, and interviews. Melissa says seeing an old friend. Kimberly said seeing my husband. Southern Grits Kitchen said pickles and ranch. Okay. Gabe posted a couple of gifts. I think she's saying coffee and her doggy. Sonia says my sister. Nicole says most definitely my pets. Laura says dogs. Karen said my grandbabies. David said go home time. Dorinda said going fishing. Carla loves Halloween. Lex Rolando said acts of kindness. Wendy said, my family. Sheila said, ice cream, preferably a half gallon. Yeah, we don't play around with ice cream, do we, Sheila? Katharina said, food. Rebecca said, being at home or anywhere with my kids and grandbabies. Stuart said, I've never been in a bad mood on the boat fishing, just saying. Tracy says, eating. Christina said, my kids. Keith said, getting to see my wife. Anthony said, having a dinner with my family. Scott said, cash, payday. Gary said, my dog and his unconditional love. Amy said, Dr. Pepper. Gina said, my grandbabies. JoJo said, straight pipe diesel engine or a blown alcohol mega mud truck. That'll put a smile on your face. Shelby said, my grandchildren. Katrina said, seeing my husband. And finally, Tina said,

0: my family, and pets. There you have it. Your answers to today's Getting to Know You question of the day. I'm going to leave that on our Facebook page so you can answer it further and get to know each other better. It's the Getting to Know You question of the day, and it's only on your country, 95.5. WTVY.
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5: From the WTVY Weather Center, 80% chance of showers and thunderstorms for the rest of the afternoon. Only a slight chance of rain tonight before midnight. Look for mostly clear skies and a low tonight of 74. Increased chance of rain on Tuesday. 70% chance of rain by noon tomorrow with winds as high as 15 miles an hour. Your heat index for Tuesday around 100 with a high near 89. 20% chance of rain Tuesday night. Look for partly cloudy skies then and a low of 70. This forecast brought to you by Jim Whaley Tires on your first choice for weather.

tomorrow morning with Jerome and Dixie in the morning. It's Dixie's Nashville Buzz. All the latest from Nashville, all right here in your backyard on your country, 95.5.

Now that the World Cup is over, turns out soccer has replaced baseball as the third most popular sport in the country. Of course, football is at number one, then basketball, soccer, three, baseball, the national pastime, at number four. Hockey is fifth, tennis, boxing, MMA, and golf round it all out. Here's Blake Shelton in God's Country on your country. Right outside.

0: Known better me for you. Good afternoon, everybody. Dave Gilligan with you. Kane Brown kicking off a long set of back-to-back country next with his latest woman. It's Your Country, 95.5 WTVY.
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Good evening, everybody. Dave Gilligan with you. Coming up in just a few. Today, I learned we're going to get our smarts on. If you got some smarts to spare, I'll

Got something to do, but you keep putting it off? That's okay. It'll wait for another song. 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

0: 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So you could visit a new beach every day for over 27 years. Won't take that long to hear some great country coming up right after your forecast. I got Luke Combs and Jason Aldean on your country, 95.5 WTVY. You gotta
1: rise up. This is John Ritter from Rise Up Country. Whenever I'm traveling through Dothan, I lock it in on Your Country Morning Show with Jerome and Dixie. They're a hoot. They keep it fun on your morning drive on 95.5 WTBY. I'll see you this Sunday morning at 10.
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0: From the WTVY Weather Center, 80% chance of showers and thunderstorms for the rest of the afternoon. Only a slight chance of rain tonight before midnight. Look for mostly clear skies and a low tonight of 74. Increased chance of rain on Tuesday. 70% chance of rain by noon tomorrow with winds as high as 15 miles an hour. Your heat index for Tuesday around 100 with a high near 89. 20% chance of rain Tuesday night. Look for partly cloudy skies then and a low of 70. This forecast brought to you by Jim Whaley Tires on your first choice for weather.

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0: Blake Shelton, his latest, Let Him In Anyway. Wrapping it up for yours truly. I'll be back to do it all again tomorrow afternoon at 2. Have a great one. B-Dub, he's up next at 7. And he keeps it your country, 95.5 WTVY.
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